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0: Yeah.
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I'm gonna dig over there with the tractor and the dump over there. So yeah, the whole trucks can come back here. Okay. Got a storm drain right here.

I don't know.

0: Kinda caught up in the
1: Double.

Come on, come on, come on, come on, come on, come on, come on, come on, come on, come on, come on, come on, come on, come on, come on, come on, come on, come on, come on, come on, come on, come on, come on, come on, come on, come on, come on, come on, come on, come on, come on, come on, come on, come on, come on, come on, come on, come on, come on, come on, come on, come on, come on, come on, come on, come on, come on, come on, come on, come on, come on, come on, come on, come on, come on, come on, come on, come on, come on, come on, come on, come on, come on, come on, come on, come on, 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come on, come on, come on, come on, come on, come on, come on, come on, come on, come on, come on, come on, come on, come on, come on, come on, come on, come on, come on, come on, come on, come on, come on, come on, come on, come on, come on, come on, come on, come on, come on, come on, come on, come on, come on, come on, come on, come on

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0: 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Hey, 2-1. It's like, mate, after the first one.
1: I saw you got the wheel, I was like, yeah, I'll feel you.
2: I was going to you from... I'm sure you can't pass me. I have enough for you.